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1: 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Love these guys. They've been around for a long time, and I'm hoping they keep on going.
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2: I knew I'd see her around. 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And I'd act like I didn't see her. 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

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From home to car to work, back to car, back to home. It's easy to listen. Just say, hey Siri, play KRTY from TuneIn.

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0: All right, no excuses now. You got us wherever you go. Around the city, around the valley, around the state, around the country, around the world.
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0: 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Casey Brown.
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Amy from San Jose. I-K-R-T-Y at home in the kitchen while I'm cooking and out on the golf course. 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

0: All right, no excuses now. You got us wherever you go. Around the city, around the valley, around the state, around the country, around the world.
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1: Hi, I'm Barbie McCaslin. I'm from San Jose, California. We've been doing the KRTY Songwriters from the beginning. We love it. We're season pass holders. It's just a great representation for country music in our Bay Area.
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day, Potts Farm was a place to go. 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King and the Can and the Marlboro Man. Jack and Jim were a few good men. 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I'm tired of talking, man. Y'all ain't listening. Them old dirt

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0: I just want to be her. That's the voice you want to hear saying that. Ella Langley on your Monday morning with Gary and Julie.
1: Yeah, and what do we have coming up that her song Choosing Texas, we're going to talk about that on Once Around the Country. It's still like on fire. And

0: Yet she's had that song, and she's got yet another one on the charts. And it's not that people don't care. It's just that they want Choosing Texas.
1: We know what the people know what they want.
0: Yep, that's right. And
1: that's it. How about this? France has adopted a social media ban for users under 15, becoming the first country in the European Union to do so.
0: Hmm. How do you police that?
1: I don't know. And I don't know how you get the genie back in the bottle. And I understand why you'd want to. Mm-hmm. I see what
0: I
1: it does.
0: I get it.
1: You know, the whole social media thing and kids, it's like, it's stuff that we're like, oh, man, right?
0: Yep.
1: And so I understand why you want to do it. I don't know if it'll work. I hope it does.
0: Yeah.
1: I hope it does. So I don't say that with any scorn or anything else. But, you know, when the French, who are rather hands off on their approach to doing things... Well, when the French go, oh, no, no, no, Dad, no, no, no, no, no.
0: Not only that, but they're pretty permissive, right? It's a very permissive society.
1: It's what I'm saying. I mean, you don't think anything of starting kids drinking wine, you know, for dinner. And again, they don't have the alcohol problem that we do, so maybe they teach kids what it is. So I don't know. But by the same token, yeah, it's just when they go, oh, y'all. Listen, no.
0: We gotta stop this.
1: Yeah, so good luck, Jean-Claude. I'm pulling for you.

0: Parmalee girl in mind. Hi, on your Monday morning with Gary and Julie. And how about this? Anthropic, the people behind the Claude chatbot.
1: Oh, yeah. Mm-hmm.
0: Has been ordered to pay $1.5 billion to settle a copyright lawsuit to authors that they're saying that Claude used pirated copies of hundreds of thousands of books to train it. And my thing, you sit back and you go, wow, $1.5 billion. And why would you do it? I would think that they go, yeah, but we're going to make way more than that.
1: Yeah, maybe.
0: So what? $1.5 billion, we'll pay that. So what? Because, you know, $1.5 billion, just think, 10 or 15 years ago, would have sunk a lot of countries.
1: Oh, yeah.
0: You know, the idea of having to pay a $1 billion fine, $1.5 billion fine, would just... Now, go ahead and find it. Not that, but I'm saying, go ahead and find NVIDIA $1 billion. See if they notice.
1: So. Wow. That's some wild money we're talking about there.
0: Yeah. Well, the chatbots are amazing, so there's that.

0: Well, let's get our week started with What's Around the Country with Gary and Julie.
1: Brought to you by Original Joe's, 301 South 1st Street in downtown San Jose. Great Italian food and a lot of it.
0: And we'll start the week as we start every week now. Ella Langley's Choosin' Texas, spending its 14th week at number one on the Billboard Hot 100. It has tied two other legendary songs for the all-time record, We Belong Together from Mariah Carey and I Will Always Love You from Whitney Houston back in 1992.
1: Okay.
0: So if she makes it to next week, and I don't see any reason why she wouldn't, she will have the new record.
1: Okay, here's the thing. She's had two songs since that one. Two. And she's still, wow. Good
0: well,
1: for her.
0: Well, the truth of it is, the audience will tell you when they're done with it.
1: Yeah, that's true.
0: You don't get it. No matter what Morgan Wallen thinks, he can release 38 songs. But the audience tells you what they want to hear.
1: Yeah, and that's the great thing about that chart you just mentioned, is that's what they measure. They measure, you know, when people are done with it.
0: Mm-hmm. And so there's just something about it. And it is a lilting thing that just fits easy, right? To me, it's that sweatshirt you love.
1: Yeah.
0: You know, that song. Is it a piece of art? You know, is it Live Like You Were Dying? No.
1: Yeah.
0: But is it just there and just easy to grab? I mean, you know, it's just that. Yeah, that's good. Right?
1: Agreed.
0: So, Thomas Rhett is going to go to Las Vegas for his last two dates of 2026. He'll play the Coliseum at Caesars Palace on December 12th and 10th and 12th. And also, when 10th at Caesars Palace, the 12th National Finals Rodeo.
1: Oh, wow.
0: Now, how about that week in Vegas? But on the December 12th through 10th through 12th week, mm-hmm. Here's who's playing Vegas that week.
1: Hmm.
0: Dierks Bentley, Jason Aldean, Riley Green, Bailey Zimmerman, Rascal Flatts, Brad Paisley, the Red Clay Strays, Luke Bryan, and Tim McGraw.
1: Holy cow. Okay, well, that'd be worth going, I reckon.
0: Yeah. And Shaboozy will make his debut at San Diego Comic-Con on Friday with his first comic book, The Outlaw Cherry Lee. So that's today. The comic part of a three-part Western series expands the narrative of his upcoming album, The Outlaw Cherry Lee and Other Western Tales, out July 31st. Still discuss both projects and a host at a signing session at the Funko booth.
1: Wow.
0: It was a year ago today that my family and I were at Comic-Con.
1: And
0: as I said, because we went, because my youngest is a comic fan, and it was like, okay, well, we've done this.
1: We're good now.
0: It was just bizarre, right? Mm. It was just bizarre. And again, a lot of people are there. So for me to say, like, well, it's not, no, a lot of people go. But I don't think the same people go for what they used to go for. And it's okay. Things morph. Mm-hmm. My thing is some of the stuff that people wear, they probably shouldn't.
1: Yeah.
0: Right? Whether it fits or not, I don't know if you should wear that in public. And somehow we give them the okay that it's that, you know, stuff that you could not wear to a sporting event.
1: Out on the street.
0: You couldn't wear it to a concert.
1: Wow.
0: But at Comic-Con, for some reason, okay, well, the rules are different now.
1: Huh.
0: But, and it's San Diego, and San Diego's never bad. So there you go. And now they've got their new airport. Y'all, they've opened up a new section of the San Diego airport. And it's like, I don't know, 316 miles from the old section.
1: Oh.
0: And you got to walk.
1: Oh. Ouch.
0: You got to walk from one to the next. And there's still kind of construction. So we had to do that. We're flying home from Mexico. We landed and they're like, oh, you got to go to the other airport. And we're like, well, how do you get there? You know, and literally we're asking information. And the guy goes, well, do you want to walk or drive? I'm like, you're telling me driving's an option? And he goes, well, it's like a mile that way, or almost a mile. And I'm like, well, thank goodness we're all fit and healthy. Come on, kids.
1: Wow.
0: Let's go. All right, so there you go. That is What's Around the Country.
1: Brought to you by Original Joe's, 301 South 1st Street in downtown San Jose. Great Italian food and a lot of it.

0: Lanco, the greatest love story on your Monday morning. And listen, the greatest love story is going to be us and our bodies. The jobs, if you're trying to find jobs right now, not broadcasting, the computer industry is not that good right now. Big Pharma.
1: Oh, really?
0: The shares of biotech and pharma companies are up 55% on average this year. Oof. 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Now, that's to compare with an average of 4.4% for all companies that went public in 2026. So, the big companies like Veradermix. 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What are they doing? They're the people who make the pill that replaces hair.
1: Oh, wow.
0: They have gone up. They since February, their prices, their stock has gone up 500% since February.
1: Look at y'all. We're not only old, but we're sick. So it is a good time to be in the pharmacy business.
0: Blood disorder drug Hemab Therapeutics soared more than 100% after raising $350 million in its May IPO. Wow. So that's what we want our hair. We want to lose.

0: weight.
1: Skinny body. That's right.
0: You know, and yes, so there is parts of the economy that are growing and growing like crazy. And what we're learning from all of the stuff is that it doesn't just grow forever. Will these, especially when somebody comes out with something that works better or cheaper.
1: Yeah,
0: and that's good for all of us. At some point, they're all going to go, yeah, well, you can buy your Wegovy for $300 a month, or you could buy this for $200.
1: Yep.
0: And somebody else come and go, yeah, well, you can get this for $140.
1: It's already starting. It's already starting to do that.
0: That will work out better for all of us because, you know, what's your boy's favorite line?
1: Nothing ever turns out the way you think it will.
0: Good or bad. So let's just sit back, grab your popcorn, and enjoy the ride.
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0: Ain't No Love in Oklahoma. It's Luke Combs on your Monday morning with Gary and Julie as we all get older. Remember Kim Carnes, Betty Davis Eyes?
1: Oh, yes.
0: And Kenny Rogers, Don't Fall in Love with a Dreamer?
1: Yes.
0: She's 81 years old. Here's the fun fact. I was researching something for one of my shows the other day. In Live Like You Were Dying, she's one of the backup singers.
1: What?
0: She sang Live Like You Were Dying. With there was the Faith Hill was there, and Kim Carnes was there.
1: Wow, that is a little nugget I've never heard before.
0: I had not either until I looked it up, and I'm like, "Are you kidding me right now?
1: Wow,
0: is that real? Is that true?" And I'm like, "Yeah, yeah."
1: Wow, it was crazy
0: on who was there and who was being a part of it and stuff like that. So there you go. That's a little fun fact you can take with you today.
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0: Jason Aldean and any old bar stool on your Monday morning. And he's one of those guys who works hard. He never gains weight. He always looks the same.
1: Yeah, he does.
0: And I know how much effort must go into that.
1: Yeah, exactly. I got to tell you, I watched that documentary, 11 Minutes.
0: Yeah.
1: I think that's the song he was singing when the shooting started. And let me tell you, that, I mean, I knew it was bad. I knew the day after that it happened, it was bad. It's worse than you think. It was worse than, he never stopped shooting for 11 minutes. Okay, let me put that in perspective for you. I can sell you something in 1 minute. I can get you interested in something in 1 minute. He went on for 11 minutes firing those bullets. I cannot, that anyone survived that was down in that pit area is stunning. It's absolutely stunning. So if you get a chance to watch, it's streaming on Paramount Plus. If you get a chance to watch it, it's worth seeing. If for no other reason than when you're at one of those concerts, look around you and say to yourself, if, God forbid, something like that happened, because the world is getting crazier every day, where would I go? What, you know, where would I head to take shelter? Because that was one of the problems. There was really no place to go, right?
0: Yeah, yeah.
1: So look around you and say to yourself, where would I go if something like that happened? But man, I cannot even imagine being in something like that.
0: Well, and it's hard to imagine the mental illness combined with the psychopathy and evil.
1: Yeah, evil. That's you know, the only thing I can come up with.
0: Yeah, and that's just to create terror. That's to, yep. He wanted yep. somebody to hurt. However much he thought he was hurting, and mm-hmm. it was some sort of power thing. I don't know. I don't understand the guy, nor do I want to.
1: Yeah,
0: I don't,
1: exactly.
0: You know, I love the fact how we have started to lose names of these people.
1: Yes. Yes.
0: Because I don't remember his name, and I'm not gonna go search for it.
1: That's exactly right.
0: And I feel the same way about all these mass killers, right? Mm-hmm. That you're just not. You die here and live ignoble, right? That it's. Mm-hmm. So we'll see, but and you know, we have people in the Bay Area who survived that, who
1: yes,
0: are listening now.
1: Who are there,
0: you
1: yes.
0: know, and thank God you're here.
1: Oh yes, oh my gosh, yes.

0: He's a girl, Dad. It's Cole Swindell on your Monday mornings. We head down to Hollywood. Look what bad publicity will do for you. Ryan Reynolds is going to play Deadpool again.
1: Oh, wow.
0: He said another Deadpool movie is coming out. Remember, he said, Bang said, no, I'm not going to do it again. Or if I do it, I'll just be a part of an ensemble fan, you know, film one of the Marvel movies. But I won't carry another movie. You know, since Deadpool and Wolverine. Then all the bad publicity came about him and his wife. And I guess he decided that maybe I need to give somebody a character that they like again.
1: So they can think well of me again.
0: Yeah. Ed Harris, they had the Dutton Ranch, the new movie, you know, new spinoff.
1: Yep.
0: He said he feels misled.

0: said about the importance of his role as Everett McKinney. So it's, yeah, he goes, he's a good humored veterinarian in the Yellowstone spinoff. And then halfway through filming, he was telling his team to get me out of here. Really? I was talked to quite a bit about what the season was and what my character was going to do, and that I was one of the four main characters. And that wasn't really the case. And they are saying, they're telling him, well, no, we've got more for you to do in season two.
1: Interesting.
0: And, wow. I guess if you're Tom Brady, you're just bored, maybe. I don't know, right? Because he's on Fox. He's a co-owner, you know, a minority owner for the Raiders. He also owns some English football teams. And now they have this whole thing that they're going to do a fight with Logan Paul for World Wrestling Entertainment. And you can find it online. He slaps Logan Paul. They get into a verbal altercation, and then he slaps him. It's all staged. Oh. Does he slap him? Yeah, he really does. Oh, but I'm sure Logan Paul told him, listen, I've been hit by boxers. Slap me. Make it real.
1: Wow. Yeah, so I guess he's bored, wants something to do.
0: Yeah, because he was appearing on Logan Paul's podcast. They he appeared on Logan Paul's podcast, and they got into a kind of a insult match going back and forth. And then Brady slapped Paul at Fanatics Fest in New York City, then flipped him off during the World Cup final on Sunday. So they're setting this all up.
1: Yeah, they are.
0: You know, none of this is real. Even if they did get their butt hurt, you know, during the original podcast appearance, then both of them, who are entrepreneurs, thought, we can turn this into a lot of money.
1: Yeah, so why fight with each other?
0: They're into it. I remember having to explain when, you know, kids go through wrestling. They go where they like wrestling and stuff. And I had to explain to them. I'm like, baby, they act like they're mean, but they trust each other so much. You're literally telling the other guy, please don't let me die. When you're picking him up and you're slamming him, are you catching him when he's going off for all this stuff? Man, they practice that all the time. Their entire job is to not let the other guy get hurt.
1: Wow.
0: Right? And we've seen these behind-the-scenes shows now at wrestling, because we all know it's fake, and what they found out is we don't care.
1: Yeah, exactly.
0: We just want the, you know, and we understand the athleticism, and we understand the courage it takes to do it, and these kids get hurt all the time. But what you find out is that they all have a deep respect for each other. Because you have to. You have to.
1: Yeah, you're relying on them.
0: Yeah, and each other. Yeah. At some point, you know, you're trying to sell the act. And so Tom Brady and Logan Paul are trying to sell the act. So that is what's happening in Hollywood. Gary!

0: Dan and Shay's, I should probably go to bed on your Monday morning with Gary and Julie. And okay, here you go. This is interesting. A growing number of tattoo studios are offering bottomless tattoo events. Not what you think. Customers pay a set price for a block of time and get as many tiny tattoos as they want.
1: Interesting.
0: It's a trend on social media. Also, criticism from tattoo artists who say it turns a skilled craft into a bargain bin experience. Welcome to art, my friend.
1: Yeah, exactly.
0: Because art is only what somebody will pay for it.
1: Yeah.
0: That's what's the value of art. You know, you can't go, I created this and it's what it's worth. It's worth $81,000. I will give you $7 for it. That's what it's worth. Now, if you can find someone to $81,000, sure. But when it comes to that, you can see that where it'd be like, okay, instead of I need a design, can you just do a lot of different ones? Give me 2 hours of tattoo time.
1: Wow. Interesting. I'd be interested to know what my nephew-in-law thinks about that. Because he takes a long time. He's an artist. He can draw things, and he does. And I'd be interested to see what he thinks of that.
0: Yeah, I don't have any tattoos, and I'm fascinated by a lot of tattoos. And then there's sometimes I see a tattoo and said, there's a person not afraid of a bad decision. That's that right there. That right there.
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0: Morgan Wallen in Lies, Lies, Lies with Gary and Julie. I'll tell you one that's actually a truth. A man once survived on pizza alone for 25 years. That's all he ate was pizza. Pizza every day. Pizza for lunch, pizza for breakfast, pizza for dinner. 25 years. Did not die.
1: Hey, truth. I knew a 19-year-old kid who ate nothing but peanut butter and jelly sandwiches for every single meal. Every single meal since he was old enough to eat. That's all he ever ate.
0: I know, and that's the stuff, you know, the human body makes no sense.
1: No, it really
0: doesn't. Because you can take care, and you can, and we all eat this and stuff, and we all try to do it. The majority of us try to do it. Mm-hmm. But the truth is, there are people out there who just eat the worst stuff, and it doesn't matter.
1: And do just fine. Well, I also know another guy who had really bad arthritis. He had hip replacements and all this kind of stuff. Every day now, and he's been doing it for the last decade, every day he eats a steak and a pound of butter with the steak. And he is fit as a fiddle. He runs marathons and all kinds of things. I cannot explain it.
0: There's just no rhyme or reason.
1: Yeah.
0: You know, that it just works out that way. You know, that you just get those people. I've said before, I my old roommate could just eat tons of food, and was just, he looked like a swimsuit model.
1: Wow.
0: But he could just devour more food than I could eat. But wow, the stuff he would eat. He would get family meals.
1: Oh,
0: and
1: wow.
0: Eat every bite for one meal. So it's crazy. Wow. So there's somebody out there right there, you know, right now going, all right, I've eaten spaghetti and meatballs every day for 22 years now. Look at me.
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0: Miranda Lambert remembering the good old days when we were in love. And now what? On your Monday morning with Gary Julie. This is interesting from Psychology Today. They talked to 700 women with boyfriends, with long-term boyfriends. And they said, what would your answer be if he asked you to marry him today? One in four said no.
1: Really?
0: So 25% chance she would say no.
1: Huh.
0: Main reasons, lack of education and not enough money.
1: But we're not shallow. We're not.
0: No. I know. Here's to the 75% of the risk takers. Good on you.

0: Cody Johnson and Brandon Lake with a Cowboy Praise on your Monday morning with Gary and Julie. And the truth of it is, I thought we would have this by now. It's amazing to me that 2026 is the year that a British company called Deep has rolled out its first underwater home and claims it's nearly ready for tenants to move in.
1: Wow.
0: It's now testing underwater habitat Vanguard off the coast of Florida. Airfield structure uses saturation diving technology, allowing occupants to live about 39 feet underwater for up to 5 days, while spending extended periods exploring the surrounding ocean. Company says the habitat could be used by scientists, educators, and researchers. They hope to welcome the first occupants this fall. They plan to launch a larger, deeper habitat called Sentinel next year.
1: Would you be interested in that?
0: No.
1: Me either. Now we know why no one's thought of it till now. Who would do that?
0: But people would. I mean, just because you and I say no, there's a bunch of people who'd be like, oh, yeah, sure. Yeah, let me go in. And especially if you're already an introvert who doesn't leave your house, how perfect is that?
1: There'd be no traffic noise.
0: You never have to worry. You never have to worry about people knocking on your door and asking for donations.
1: That's true.
0: You know, that's when the true me shows up. When somebody shows up and they're like, "Hey, I've had a hard life and I'm trying to do this to turn my life around, and you want to buy this?" And I'm like, "No, I don't." And I just work into whatever I have. I'm like, "Here's all the money I got. Just take it, you know."
1: Be on your way.
0: Yeah. So never having to do that. Never have, you know, stuff like that.
1: And you wouldn't have traffic noise, right? There would be
0: Have traffic noise, but I'm telling you what, no Uber Eats for you.
1: No Uber Eats, and you couldn't open a window, right? Yeah, there's no opening a window.
0: But as we've found, humans are peculiar creatures. There's a lot of people out there living lives you and I couldn't even think about. At the same time, people who would like live, and I've seen this, people who have tree houses, and I'm talking about tree houses way up in the trees, and they'll live there for weeks or months at a time. That's just as weird, right?
1: It's so weird.
0: And, you know, one wrong step or one functional malfunction.
1: That's right. And down you go.
0: It's over. Or, you know, as the people in the diving bell that found out, you know, years ago, that's it.
1: Wow.
0: So the fact that it's I said 2026 before I thought it would happen before then.
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0: Burning it down, Jason Aldean on your Monday morning with Gary and Julie. And this is interesting. They did a study of a lot of women and found that those who have undergone cosmetic procedures, 20% of everyone who's gone, so basically one in five.
1: Okay.
0: One in five show signs of addiction to cosmetic surgery.
1: Wow.
0: One in five.
1: That's really high.
0: Oh, well, yeah. When I was watching the World Cup halftime show and you see Madonna and you're like, ooh.
1: Yeah.
0: Right? With her lips the size of small children. I don't mean small children's lips. I mean the size of small children.
1: Yeah.
0: You know, and that's it. And here's the wild part. The cosmetic procedures does not matter the age of the woman. A 21-year-old is as likely to get addicted as a 61-year-old.
1: Wow.
0: Does not matter.
1: And who's the doctors doing this, right? Or do they just shop doctors? Maybe they just walk
0: around.
1: Doctors
0: are, you know, the doctors are in it to make money.
1: Wow.
0: That's what they're there for. And the medical profession, a lot of the people get into cosmetic surgery. I mean, that's the thing you're doing is to make money. And it's, if I've done that, I'll just do one more. Or you can do that. Now, I don't know if the doctors are actively going, hey, you should get that chin fixed. Or, well, look at that nose, right? I think they're just rolling the dice and saying, yeah, I'll do that for you. And knowing that you get that one in five, are going to go, well, now I want to do this. And now I want to do that.
1: Yikes. We are just not happy. It's just this stuff is not working. It is not making us happy.
0: I understand it. Listen, we talked before. What are the biggest growing companies? The pharmaceutical companies that'll get your hair back and make you skinny.
1: Yeah, that's right.
0: Right? And the companies that do skin cream and all the other stuff, what do we find out? Most of it doesn't work.
1: Yeah.
0: But we spend it anyway because, and my thing is, I think it's, and again, this is my opinion. I don't have any data for it. So you could sit back and go, Gary, you're wrong. And you are probably right. But I think it's the pictures on the internet. I think when we see ourselves in the pictures and we see and we're like, oh, no, I didn't think I looked that way.
1: Yeah.
0: Right. Because I know I'm as bad as anybody. I look in the mirror and go, that ain't bad. Then I'll see a picture from that same day that I look in the mirror and I go, holy, oh my gosh.
1: That mirror is
0: what
1: lying
0: happened?
1: To me.
0: When did I get stung by 50 bees? What? So I get it.
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0: 4x4 by you, Lainey Wilson, on your Monday morning. You know, she's already frozen her eggs because she does want to have kids. Her and Duck do want to have kids. Mm-hmm. And he'll find this out. This is from Health Magazine. Women need more sleep than men. Women need about 52 minutes of more sleep than men do on average.
1: Hmm.
0: And I remember our youngest son went through this stage where from about 1 till 3 or 2 till 4, 2, 4:30, just wouldn't sleep. He'd wake up, just wouldn't sleep.
1: Wow.
0: And this went on for months. And I would tell my wife, I'll get up with him. And I'd get up with him and hang with him, and we wouldn't turn the TV on. He just had to be watch me. And
1: just had to
0: and
1: watch
0: you know
1: me.
0: and I remember many a mornings where I'd be like, okay, it's 4:20, I gotta leave for work, it's your turn.
1: Oh,
0: tap, you
1: wow.
0: know.
1: Yeah.
0: And I just tell her, it's like, it's okay, I don't need as much sleep as you do, and that's not me crawling up on the cross. That's just okay, let's just do this, because you know, from what I do, and I think also the male biology, I can get through the day, we're good.
1: Huh.
0: But I remember I would do this, and like, you'd have a hard week, and then like Saturday at like 5 o'clock, I'd go, I'm going to bed.
1: Yeah.
0: Right.
1: There you go.
0: And I'll see you tomorrow.
1: Yeah.
0: I'm going to bed. I do have to make up for it at some point. But yeah, if you can, guys, let her sleep in.
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0: Well, let's get our week started with What's Around the Country with Gary and Julie.
1: Brought to you by Original Joe's, 301 South 1st Street in downtown San Jose. Great Italian food and a lot of it.
0: And we'll start the week as we start every week now. Ella Langley's Choosin' Texas, spending its 14th week at number one on the Billboard Hot 100. It has tied two other legendary songs for the all-time record, We Belong Together from Mariah Carey and I Will Always Love You from Whitney Houston back in 1992.
1: Okay.
0: So if she makes it to next week, and I don't see any reason why she wouldn't, she will have the new record.
1: Okay, here's the thing. She's had two songs since that one. Two. And she's still, wow. Good
0: well,
1: for her.
0: Well, the truth of it is, the audience will tell you when they're done with it.
1: Yeah, that's true.
0: You don't get, no matter what Morgan Wallen thinks, he can release 38 songs. But the audience tells you what they want to hear.
1: Yeah, and that's the great thing about that chart you just mentioned, is that's what they measure. They measure, you know, when people are done with it.
0: Mm-hmm. And so there's just something about it. And it is a lilting thing that just fits easy, right? To me, it's that sweatshirt you love.
1: Yeah.
0: You know, true. That song. Is it a piece of art? You know, is it Live Like You Were Dying? No.
1: Yeah.
0: But is it just there and just easy to grab? I mean, you know, it's just that. Yeah, that's good. Right?
1: Agreed.
0: So, Thomas Rhett is going to go to Las Vegas for his last two dates of 2026. He'll play the Coliseum at Caesars Palace on December 12th and 10th and 12th. And also win on 10th at Caesars Palace, the 12th National Finals Rodeo.
1: Oh, wow.
0: Now, how about that week in Vegas? But on the December 12th through 10th through 12th week, Here's who's playing Vegas that week.
1: Hmm.
0: Dierks Bentley, Jason Aldean, Riley Green, Bailey Zimmerman, Rascal Flatts, Brad Paisley, the Red Clay Strays, Luke Bryan, and Tim McGraw.
1: Holy cow. Okay, well, that'd be worth going, I reckon.
0: Yeah. And Shaboozy will make his debut at San Diego Comic-Con on Friday with his first comic book, The Outlaw Cherry Lee. So that's today. The comic part of a three-part Western series expands the narrative of his upcoming album, The Outlaw Cherry Lee and Other Western Tales, out July 31st. Still discuss both projects and a host at a signing session at the Funko booth.
1: Wow.
0: It was a year ago today that my family and I were at Comic-Con.
1: And
0: as I said, because we went, because my youngest is a comic fan, and it was like, okay, well, we've done this.
1: We're good now.
0: It was just bizarre, right? Mm. It was just bizarre. And again, a lot of people are there. So for me to say, like, well, it's not. No, a lot of people go. But I don't think the same people go for what they used to go for. And it's okay. Things morph. Mm-hmm. My thing is some of the stuff that people wear, they probably shouldn't.
1: Yeah.
0: Right? Whether it fits or not, I don't know if you should wear that in public. And somehow we give them the okay that it's that, you know, stuff that you could not wear to a sporting event.
1: Out on the street.
0: You couldn't wear it to a concert.
1: Wow.
0: But at Comic-Con, for some reason, okay, well, the rules are different now.
1: Hmm.
0: But and it's San Diego, and San Diego's never bad. So there you go. And now they've got their new airport. Y'all, they've opened up a new section of the San Diego airport. And it's like, I don't know, 316 miles from the old section.
1: Oh.
0: And you got to walk.
1: Oh. Ouch.
0: You got to walk from one to the next. And there's still kind of construction. So we had to do that. We're flying home from Mexico. We landed and they're like, oh, you got to go to the other airport. And we're like, well, how do you get there? You know, and literally we're asking information. And the guy goes, well, do you want to walk or drive? I'm like, you're telling me driving's an option? And he goes, well, it's like a mile that way, or almost a mile. And I'm like, well, thank goodness we're all fit and healthy.
1: Yes,
0: come on, kids.
1: Wow.
0: Let's go. All right, so there you go. That is What's Around the Country.
1: Brought to you by Original Joe's, 301 South 1st Street in downtown San Jose. Great Italian food and a lot of it.

0: Parker McCollum and Killing Me on your Monday morning with Gary and Julie. Let's see, what do we got coming up today? It's going to be 83 degrees today, and I think it's a fine day to go to the movies. I saw this thing, the Generation Z generation, okay. 1997 through 2012.
1: Yeah, so they're in their 20s.
0: Yeah, so my kids. My kids are, you know, you can.
1: And my youngest child. Yeah.
0: Yeah. So it's they like going to the movies. 82% of them say they like go to the movies. They like the shared atmosphere, the popcorn, all the other stuff. And the seats are fantastic. Right.
1: Yeah. Much better than they used to be. That's for
0: sure. Yeah. And I, it's like I was saying the other day, they were doing a thing on the Spider-Man movie. And I'm like, hey, man. Should we go see the Spider-Man movie? And he's like, And I'm like, wow. And I started, well, he didn't like going to the movies. And then it occurred to me, he doesn't want to go with me.
1: He wants to go with his buddies. That's
0: and, right. And no, and it didn't hurt my feelings. It's not, you know, I didn't sit back and go, it's like, okay, well, that's cool. I totally understand that. You know, I was the same way. If my mom would have said, hey, you want to go to the movies?
1: With my mom?
0: No, mom, I think we're good. I mean, if Robbie and Royce is busy, I'll just mow the lawn, okay? I'll take that option, if you don't mind.
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Lily Rose, Work Like That on KRTY.com. I'm Michael Moore. Good morning. Hope you had a nice weekend, enjoyed some relaxation, or maybe did some fun activities, but at least the weather was good here in Northern California. And hopefully, wherever you are, the weather is going to be nice this work week as we get into a Monday, the final Monday of July. Can you believe it? August, just a few days away. Let's get it going with the Eli Young Band and Crazy.

Well, Carly Pearce recently said on TikTok that she doesn't want children. Her main priority is her music career, but she is dating entrepreneur Jordan Karcher, who is an entrepreneur. He owns this company called Grounds and Hounds Coffee, and he helps a lot with dog rescue organizations. So he sounds like he's a great guy, but Carly doesn't want children. She said her first marriage to Michael Ray was just a startup marriage. She divorced him a couple of years ago, but she is really serious with Jordan. Here she is teaming up with Lee Bryce. I hope you're happy now on KRTY.

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That's Jacob Hackworth. What took you so long on KOTY? Well, you might want to stay away from the scale this morning. They say people on diets are sad this morning. Studies tracking weekly weight functions find that people often weigh their absolute most on Mondays after weekend eating habits. That's right. So stay away from those scales and you'll do fine for a couple of days. It's Luke Combs, Never Church Does to Me on KOTY.

Charles Wesley Godwin and Luke Combs. That one's called Better That Way on KRTY.com. Well, August 28th, it's not that far off. That's the day Little Big Town will be coming out with a brand new album called It's a Dying Art. They just released a single for it called We Could Have It All. And yeah, they're going to be on a

0: 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You have a lot of good options for your time and treasure, but I'd love to talk to you about the Boys and Girls Club of Silicon Valley. 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

Bailey Zimmerman, Fall in Love on KRTY. He's a lucky guy. The charges were recently dropped. You know, he got in that bit of trouble back in June in that hotel room where he caused $16,000 in property damage, also leaving a $400 unpaid alcohol tab and acting disruptively during a sound check before canceling his concert. But just about a month ago, the Sandy Resort and Casino in Albuquerque, New Mexico, well, they said, you know, as long as he pays up, we'll forgive him. He paid up. The DA dropped the charges, and all is good. Maybe he'll make up a concert there. Never know. Here's Luke Combs now on KRTY.

0: you doing waking up with someone like me? I swear, girl, you could have anyone you choose. I should stop asking questions before you get up and leave.
1: We're getting close to another great songwriter show at the Cordovel Winery coming up August 6th and 7th. Yeah, just a little over a week away. Yeah, another round of songwriters coming to town to perform a whole bunch of country tunes you're very familiar with, telling you the story on how they came up with these songs and how they got the actual artist to sing them. In some cases, they are the artist you hear on the radio singing them. It's a fun event under the stars. Lots of great food, lots of great wine, lots of great country.

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1: 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Well, I know you're back to work, and maybe you scheduled a meeting this hour. Well, good for you. They say have a big presentation. Well, you need to schedule them in the 11 a.m. hour because your mental energy peaks then and you're sharper and more able to put together thoughts. That's according to a book called The Body Clock Advantage by Matthew Elbound. So he's a medical doctor, and he says, yes, your body clock in the 11 o'clock hour is the best time to do those meetings. So there you go. Here's Gabby Barrett with I Hope.

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1: Hi, my name is Lance Motch. I live in Morgan Hill. I stream it off my phone while I'm working and listen to all the guys on KRTY, and I've been a fan for as long as I can remember.
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Well, you got to hear this new song by Tucker Wetmore. It's called Who Told You. A lot of people have been asking for it and talking about it. I'll play it for you right after this one from Blake Shelton. It's Let Him In Anyway on KRTY. Ain't it?

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We did it last year, and what a great event that was. And we're doing it again this year, coming up September the 30th. A whole bunch of songwriters are going to be golfing and performing, and we've got food, dinner, and lunch that's provided. And of course, it's a fundraiser. It's a lot of fun, and I got more details coming your way on all of it in 6 minutes. Right now, it's Brandon Lake and Cody Johnson on A Cowboy Praise on KRTY.

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That's the day Dan and Shay will be in town with their Young Tour at the Shoreline Amphitheater along with Tyler Hubbard. 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

Well, the Kenny Chesney exhibit opened up at the Country Music Hall of Fame last week. It's called the Living and Fast Forward exhibit, and it'll stay open until June of 2027. It looks pretty cool. It'll have, of course, a mannequin of Kenny. You never know if he poses. That'd be kind of cool if he poses in this little area and acts like a mannequin and surprises everybody like Darius did back in the day. That'd be really cool. Anyways, it features some of his music, shows some concert footage, some of the costumes that he had on tour, his guitars, and just a fun exhibit from what I hear. So you might want to check it out if you get over to the Country Music Hall of Fame within the next year. Here's Kenny now on KRTY.

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And what's a legend is our song and wine series at the beautiful Cordoval Winery. We've got another one coming your way in just a little over a week with more great songwriters coming into town. Got more details on all of it and how you can experience it. 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

That is going to wrap it up for me on this Monday. Have yourself a wonderful afternoon. Nate's taking over in just a few. I'm looking forward to being back with you tomorrow morning. I'll leave you with this guy who, well, he lost a lot of weight in the last year. His name is Jelly Roll. You know who he is, but a lot of people don't call him Jelly Roll anymore because of his weight loss. They just call him Jelly. I call him Great. Here he is with Liar on KRTY.

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I say this a lot at this time every hour. It is exciting to play the flashback features every hour about this time. The beauty of our flashback features from the 90s and early 2000s is, well, frankly, we were there. The folks that are on the KRTY were actually living the country dream in the 90s, and so many of these songs were these artists' first singles on the country charts. Rascal Flatts played the Gilroy Garlic Festival and, of course, the old Ozzeray Saddle Rack when this was their debut single. Praying for Daylight, flashback feature, songs and stories every afternoon with me, Nate. I don't want

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0: Shrine Amphitheater, August 14th. That is the latest country song came on. Up next, we have a very exciting song from Riley Green, which describes perfectly what we do here at the legendary KRTY and also what they do at Los Gatos Roofing. 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

Wilson Jr., and that's his debut single on the country charts. It's called Gary. Our very own Gary does mornings each and every weekday morning, 5:30 to 9, legendary KRTY. He and Julie Stevens will provide you with some laughs and some country news and some great country music every morning, 5:30 to 9, legendary KRTY. Keith Urban, they need a little summer breeze this hot week.

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carry on the latest from him. Up next, Dylan Scott, his most recent number one, What He'll Never Have. 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

Ella Langley and Loving Life Again, the latest. Pretty hard to be more on fire than she is. Hudson Westbrook, his follow-up to his big old number one. This is called Painted You Pretty. Next Thursday and Friday night, paint yourself pretty at Cordova Winery.

My name's Adam. I'm from Milpitas, and I care TY using the MyTuner Radio app. I love hearing Gary, Julie, and Indiana Al, and of course, Nate in the afternoon with all his stories.

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1: Max McNown, he is done for. Flashback feature this hour. John Michael Montgomery has retired from touring. You know, his son-in-law, Travis Denning, was here last month for Song and Wine. This month, Devin Dawson, Seth Innes, Jordan Reynolds, Jordan Minton. Next Thursday and Friday night, big Nashville hits. Come join us under the stars in August. Cornwall Winery. Be my baby tonight.

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0: back in the saddle again, and that's what we're doing today. It's Monday, all back in the saddle again. You, me, and Whiskey, that's next. Justin Moore, Priscilla Block, right after this message from our good friends at DGDG, Sean Delgrand, Jeremy Beaver, Dennis Billings, Joanne Berger, all our friends at DGDG and DGDG.com.
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Just like you came to hear us this afternoon. Register to win August 14th. Country Bryan. Country, and she knows it. Luke Bryan. Up next, Megan Patrick and Safe Place to Break. I'm right here. 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

Megan Maroney, a big, big star in her own right these days. Beautiful Things. It is rising quickly to the top of the charts. This was a number one for Max McDowell. Better Me for You.

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John and his lovely wife, Caitlin, had their own number one. That song, of course, about Caitlin, on its way to number one. Up next, Chase Matthew, certainly a dynamic live performer. Many of you saw him up at Country Summer in Santa Rosa last month. This, his latest, Holding It Down.

I listen to KRTY all day at work. I love meeting all the staff at all the live performances that you guys give us the opportunity to attend. Thank you, KRTY.

Tomorrow on the On Air Music Meeting, we have a new song from, well, we have a new song from Morgan Wallen. And if you joined us last week, you know that we look for songs that get your attention. That is the Red Clay Strays' Demons in the Choir. Very excited about that. We also have a new song from Joe Nichols. This, one of his breakout hits, our flashback feature this hour. We play it because we just love the way he says, Coop the Ville.

Corey Can't Damn This Heart of Mine, legendary KRTY Monday afternoon. Big shout out to all of our friends in the Boys and Girls Clubs of Silicon Valley out at Almaden Country Club today, enjoying the sold out annual golf extravaganza.

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Ashley McBride, what if we don't? Well, what if we don't have a brand new song from Jason Aldean? Well, we do. Warrior Wallen.

Jason Aldean, Scotty McCreary, to name a few, on the On Air Music Meeting tomorrow noon. Julie and I, this the latest number one from Mr. Aldean. Don't tell on me.

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Lauren Elena hanging around on the charts with that one. All My Exes, her and Chase Matthew. Megan Maroney's song written by our buddy Ben Williams. Ben Williams, part of the KRTY Writers Cup Golf Tournament. 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He is also part of Song and Wine in October. This big hit for Megan Maroney, written by the Bay Area's own Ben Williams.

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